I'm just a lonesome traveler, the great historical bum. Highly educated, from history I have come. I built the Rock of Ages, 'twas in the year of one. That's about the biggest thing that man had ever done. I worked in the Garden of Eden, it was a year of two. Joined the Apple Pickers Union, I always paid my due. And the man had signed the contract to raise the rising sun. That was about the biggest thing that man had ever done. I was straw boss on the pyramids and the Tower of Babel too. Opened up the ocean, left the

Roman, I beat the daring Turk. 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That's about the biggest thing a man had ever done. I was in the revolution when we set

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His name is Adolf Hitler, and damn his soul to hell. We'll kick him in the panzers and put him on the run. That'll be the biggest thing that man has ever done.

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0: Thanks. Thanks, Ed. Ever since Ed flunked out of the Spiegel catalog thing, because he was trying to get a job modeling circular saws and socket sets, at Spiegel, y'all familiar with Spiegel, and they turned him down, and kind of Ed went, he started drinking wine. But we caught him before he got down to the bottom of that hill. I'm going to do one more and get Rich if he ready. Rich has a great song called Cans, and I want him to do his two other songs that make his next door neighbor cry the most. It's called Small Town Hero.
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1: Mr. Doubleina, Mr. Bob Doubleina. 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

0: Oprostite, ne vem, če sem prav slišal, tole sem vas poslušal, veste pa ne vem, če sem prav slišal. 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
1: I fell asleep again. I wasn't ready for it.
2: The harvest appeared less plentiful than last season. I imagine sloppy seed handling evoked a stroke of tardy planting, and the crops we'd have harvested mid-November but only brushed the blossom bracket, then soon sacrificed lives to high school jackets when the frost hit. I sunk to find the warmth beneath the mosses with a plant.

0: you open your eyes, you'll see that you're wrong, wrong, wrong, wrong. But what about this other thing I heard? No. If the past is any indication of the future, not only is there no chance that you'll ever be right, also
1: the only way you'll
0: ever be right
1: is to repeat everything I say, word for word.
2: The only way you'll ever be right is to repeat everything

clever things are always making headlines. Every time you turn your television on the news, you see something that happened that is terrible. Maybe you all never seen me on television. It's possible, because I've never been on television. You got to be terrible to get on television. Listen, I don't have to do this for a living. Next week, I'm thinking about going back to my old job. I was a lifeguard at a minute car wash. I just come back from 12 weeks on Broadway looking for work.

like own goal due to deluded complacence. Finger pointing to anyone who's even seen as a citizen adjacent. Seen as a so-called other due to insecure self-placements. Why make a space where consideration of big picture is so vacant? Criticisms of being vocal, yet it's silent during oppression. Oblivious to the differences when it works to secure the position. I don't care if you like my work, in freedom there is a distinction. I make this transcend the tangible. 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

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I know my nigga like me. I know he cook his curry spicy. I know he eat me like I'm wifey. You know my hotel overpricey, so he gon' fuck me like I'm Oprah. Classy bitch, only use a coaster. Now I'm swimming in the money with a ducky too. Reading Toni Morrison in a nigga canoe. Cause a bitch really about freedom. Cause a bitch sucking dick in a new Adidas. And yes, I'm problematic too. And yes, I lick him up. Oh, yes, I really do. Protection is a wave, wave, cause we be open to.

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0: 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I like to watch. That plane-shaped hole really gets me hot. 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I like to watch. I like to watch the plane going down. I like to watch the flame shooting out. 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The New York skyline will never be the same. But the guys who flew those planes had fucking amazing aim. I like to watch, but there must have been a reason. But I don't understand why they hit the Pentagon instead of Disneyland. I like to watch.
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Yeah, I've been lucky. 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

am. 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

I just want to say I really appreciate this because nobody ever asks to use my voice for a track. To read in a time of war, to read it again, to think about it, to read it aloud, to record it, to try again, to listen back, to send and unsend. To worry about getting old, to feel old, to remember I felt older before. 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

my talk of my talk of my talk of my talk of my talk of my talk of my talk of my talk of my talk of my talk of my talk of my talk of my talk of my talk of my talk of my talk of my talk of my talk of my talk of my talk of my talk of my talk of my talk of my talk of my talk of my talk of my talk of my talk of my talk of my talk of my talk of my talk of my talk of my talk of my talk of my talk of my talk of my talk of my talk of my talk of my talk of my talk of my talk of my talk of my talk of my talk of my talk of my talk of my talk of my talk of my talk of my talk of my talk of my talk of my talk of my talk of my talk of my talk of my talk of my talk of my talk of my talk of my talk of my talk of my talk of my talk of my talk of my talk of my talk of my talk of my talk of my talk of my talk of my talk of my talk of my talk of my talk of my talk of my talk of my talk of my talk of my talk of my talk of my talk of my talk of my talk of my talk of my talk of my talk of my talk of my talk of my talk of my talk of my talk of my tal

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2: But don't ever say hate is your enemy. Love has practically caused me to get you destroyed. If I had hated a little more, just a little more, we would have had a little less trouble. As I look at my faults analytically, sure, you got love, principle, but don't say hate is my enemy. What do they say? What's that word? Hate is my enemy. I got to fight it day and night. What else does the other the line? Love's the only weapon. Shit! Bullshit! Love is the only weapon with which I got to fight. I got a hell of a lot of weapons to fight. I got my...

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If I had hated a little more, just a little more, we would have had a little less trouble. As I look at my faults analytically, sure, you got love, principle, but don't say hate is my enemy. What did they say? What's that word? Hate is my enemy. I got to fight it day and night. What else is the other line? Love's the only weapon. Shit! Bullshit! Love is the only weapon with which I got to fight. I got to have love!

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Rhythm and bass bring the girls to the dance floor. One, two, three, four. Rhythm and bass bring the girls to the dance floor. One, two, three, four. Rhythm and bass bring the girls to the dance floor. One, two, three, four. Rhythm and bass bring the girls to the dance floor. One.

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I just wanted to see him. I'm not bugging you, am I?

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